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4: From the WJCL 22 Storm Tracker Weather Center.
5: Another sticky and potentially stormy day for our Sunday. Daytime highs quickly climbing to the low 90s, but feeling around 103 with scattered afternoon showers and storms possible. With your certified most accurate forecast, I'm meteorologist Melissa Hall.

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6: From the WJCL 22 Storm Tracker Weather Center.
7: A lingering shower with thunderstorm may sneak through early tonight before most areas stay dry as temperatures fall into the 70s. Monday will feature another quick warm-up into the mid-90s during the day with only a slight chance for an isolated shower or thunderstorm in the afternoon. With your certified most accurate forecast, I'm Storm Tracker 22 meteorologist Austin Green.

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1: From the WJCL 22 Storm Tracker Weather Center.
10: A lingering shower with thunderstorm may sneak through early tonight before most areas stay dry as temperatures fall into the 70s. Monday will feature another quick warm-up into the mid-90s during the day with only a slight chance for an isolated shower or thunderstorm in the afternoon. With your certified most accurate forecast, I'm Storm Tracker 22 meteorologist Austin Green.

y'all. I'm Chase Matthew. Here's my new song, Holding It Down. Keep holding it down. Holding It Down is about the small town heroes realizing you don't got to leave.

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4: We're talking about Lunchbox and the person ringing his doorbell. Something afterward that made me laugh out loud. Okay, hit it.
5: At 2:30 in the morning the past two nights, someone has been ringing the doorbell.
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6: Dude, that's unheard of.
7: Can you have it where you speak to your doorbell?
5: I don't have that.
8: Oh, no. Lunchbox?
5: I have a regular doorbell.
8: No, you don't...
5: No, I don't have cameras.
7: Oh, my
4: God. A doorbell cam is different than cameras. Like, you can get a doorbell cam.
7: Yeah.
5: Well, yeah, I don't believe in that.
4: 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And I'm laughing out loud. Especially I'm laughing out loud because our new social media person, who I don't even know who it is, they're in a house somewhere doing work. They wrote, "Attention burglars, Lunchbox's house is open for business."
9: No, we wrote that. It's me and Eddie.
4: Oh, you guys wrote that?
6: Yeah, me and Scuba came up with that one.
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9: Yeah, we're like, this is hilarious. He just flat out told people, basically, come to my house, wide open.
4: I was surprised anybody would write that on there.
6: And I told Scuba, I'm like, is this too much?
4: It's too much.
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Monday morning. Do you want a way to get rich? 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
8: A lingering shower with thunderstorm may sneak through early tonight before most areas stay dry as temperatures fall into the 70s. Monday will feature another quick warm-up into the mid-90s during the day with only a slight chance for an isolated shower or thunderstorm in the afternoon. With your certified most accurate forecast, I'm Storm Tracker 22 meteorologist Austin Green.

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This is my new song, Phone Keys Wallet. Boy, you know I lose my head. Phone Keys Wallet is about finding somebody who loves you for every messy, imperfect, chaotic

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9: From the WJCL 22 Storm Tracker Weather Center.
10: A lingering shower with thunderstorm may sneak through early tonight before most areas stay dry as temperatures fall into the 70s. Monday will feature another quick warm-up into the mid-90s during the day with only a slight chance for an isolated shower or thunderstorm in the afternoon. With your certified most accurate forecast, I'm Storm Tracker 22 meteorologist Austin Green.

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0: Monday morning, do you want a way to get rich? 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
7: A lingering shower with thunderstorm may sneak through early tonight before most areas stay dry as temperatures fall into the 70s. Monday will feature another quick warm-up into the mid-90s during the day with only a slight chance for an isolated shower or thunderstorm in the afternoon. With your certified most accurate forecast, I'm Storm Tracker 22 meteorologist Austin Green.

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9: A lingering shower with thunderstorm may sneak through early tonight before most areas stay dry as temperatures fall into the 70s. Monday will feature another quick warm-up into the mid-90s during the day with only a slight chance for an isolated shower or thunderstorm in the afternoon. With your certified most accurate forecast, I'm Storm Tracker 22 meteorologist Austin Green.
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0: From the WJCL 22 Storm Tracker Weather Center.
8: A lingering shower with thunderstorm may sneak through early tonight before most areas stay dry as temperatures fall into the 70s. Monday will feature another quick warm-up into the mid-90s during the day with only a slight chance for an isolated shower or thunderstorm in the afternoon. With your certified most accurate forecast, I'm Storm Tracker 22 meteorologist Austin Green.

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0: From the WJCL 22 Storm Tracker Weather Center.
13: A lingering shower with thunderstorm may sneak through early tonight before most areas stay dry as temperatures fall into the 70s. Monday will feature another quick warm-up into the mid-90s during the day with only a slight chance for an isolated shower or thunderstorm in the afternoon. With your certified most accurate forecast, I'm Storm Tracker 22 meteorologist Austin Green.

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0: Here comes our old pal Smiley from R.S. Andrews, and you're not looking so good, Smiley. 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
5: From the WJCL 22 Storm Tracker Weather Center.
6: A lingering shower with thunderstorm may sneak through early tonight before most areas stay dry as temperatures fall into the 70s. Monday will feature another quick warm-up into the mid-90s during the day with only a slight chance for an isolated shower or thunderstorm in the afternoon. With your certified most accurate forecast, I'm Storm Tracker 22 meteorologist Austin Green.
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8: 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This is my new song, Phone Keys Wallet. Oh, you know. 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
11: It's going to be a steamy start to the new week. Overnight lows have stayed in the 70s, quickly getting into the upper 80s, low 90s by lunchtime, topping out in the mid 90s, but filling well into the triple digits. With your certified most accurate forecast, I'm meteorologist Melissa Hall.

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4: Raymundo has been trying to get in the Papa Shot Championship on ESPN. 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
0: From the Hilton Head Buick GMC Cadillac Traffic Center, this is Bob Traffic.
4: A pretty good variety he started with through town this morning. Keeping an eye over towards Augusta Road southbound, tapping the brakes at times, approaching Interstate 95, but picking up speed once you move past the interstate, heading south towards Port Wentworth. Also keeping an eye over towards town, I-516 eastbound delays expected, getting past Veterans Parkway towards Abercorn Street this morning. Another traffic update in minutes. I'm Zach Grizzle.
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11: It's going to be a steamy start to the new week. Overnight lows have stayed in the 70s, quickly getting into the upper 80s, low 90s by lunchtime, topping out in the mid 90s, but filling well into the triple digits. With your certified most accurate forecast, I'm meteorologist Melissa Hall.
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11: A little bit of congestion starting to formulate over on Augusta Road southbound, getting towards Interstate 95. Tapping the brakes there as soon as Market Boulevard. And also delays over on I-516 eastbound. Tapping the brakes passing Veterans Parkway towards Abercorn Street this morning. Over towards Richmond Hill on Interstate 95 northbound. Looks like a possible crash there a little bit before Highway 17 at exit 87. I'm Zach Rizzo from the Traffic Center.
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15: From the WJCL 22 Storm Tracker Weather Center.
30: It's going to be a steamy start to the new week. Overnight lows have stayed in the 70s, quickly getting into the upper 80s, low 90s by lunchtime, topping out the mid-90s, but filling well into the triple digits. With your certified most accurate forecast, I'm meteorologist Melissa Hall.
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11: It's going to be a steamy start to the new week. Overnight lows have stayed in the 70s, quickly getting into the upper 80s, low 90s by lunchtime, topping out the mid 90s, but filling well into the triple digits. With your certified most accurate forecast, I'm meteorologist Melissa Hall.
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1: 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Eddie has it next in our segment called Tell Me Something Good. Bobby Bones.
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9: Taking a look at congestion over on Augusta Road southbound. Tap on the brakes getting past Old Augusta Road down towards 95. Picking up speed once you're past the interstate heading down towards Port Wentworth. And also keeping eyes on delays now over on 95 northbound. It's a crash there getting up towards Ocean Highway at exit 94. Heavy delays stacking up. Consider Highway 17 as an alternate route. Another traffic update in minutes. I'm Zach Grizzle.
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16: My husband and I usually go for a nightly walk, and we were walking, and I did not feel well, and I passed out. Vicki Womack, Swainsboro, Georgia. It was suggested that I see Dr. Adeni.
17: Vicki had critical aortic stenosis confirmed on echo and CT, compromising blood flow, and she needed aortic valve replacement. Abdul Razak Adeni, MD, interventional cardiologist.
16: I was shocked, because it all came on so quickly.
17: At St. Joseph's Candler, I performed transcatheter aortic valve replacement, or TAVR, to replace her diseased valve with a prosthetic valve, avoiding open heart surgery.
16: Everybody was just so nice and welcoming and would answer any question I had. After the surgery, I really felt so much better. It was surprising to me how quick I recovered.
17: I'm really happy for Ms. Womack and that she's back to walking with her husband, and really proud of the team at St. Joseph's for the work we did.
16: They were just so good to me. They really cared about me as a person.
17: And that's why I choose to practice at St. Joseph's Candler.
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10: It's going to be a steamy start to the new week. Overnight lows have stayed in the 70s, quickly getting into the upper 80s, low 90s by lunchtime, topping out the mid-90s, but filling well into the triple digits. With your Certified Most Accurate Forecast, I'm meteorologist Melissa Hall.
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1: Guys, were you the pastor's wife yet? I apologize if you already did and I missed it, but just wanted to hear your thoughts on it and who was able to watch it.
0: So tomorrow's Tuesday Reviews Day. I have not seen The Pastor's Wife. Has anyone else here? Amy has, and Abby has too.
2: Mm-hmm.
3: Right? Oh, is that the new story?
2: Yeah. I just finished it last night.
0: Really?
2: Yeah.
0: Let's go a little early then. Abby, you go first.
4: Oh my, it is like the craziest thing I've ever watched. I don't want to spoil either because I'm probably like Amy where I'm going to say too much, but it is crazy. More things just keep unfolding and you're like, what?
0: Is this one of those where somebody tricks with social media?
4: No.
0: Okay.
2: No, they're a real couple.
5: Can we at least say what it's about?
0: Yeah. Amy.
2: There's a pastor.
0: And he's got a wife. Oh my God.
2: There's affairs, there's marriages, there's lying, deceit, cheating, manipulation, you know, like a lot of pastors out there.
0: Would you like me to read this?
2: Yeah, I'm too nervous.
0: A chronicle events leading up to Mika Miller's sudden and mysterious death and the fight for answers that continues today.
2: Okay, yeah, so her family is behind because she passed away in 2022, and you know, TikTok.
0: Easy. You just spoil a lot of stuff accidentally.
2: Yeah. So yeah. It's gained national attention. And then so Netflix was like, oh, this would be a documentary. And it is scary to think that.
0: Easy.
2: No,
0: Just review it. What do you give it?
2: 5 out of 5 master manipulators.
0: Oh, it was that good.
2: I feel bad saying that it's good.
0: It was that compelling.
2: It is that compelling and a awareness to manipulation and abuse.
0: Abby?
4: No, I would say very high. Yeah, 5 out of 5 too.
0: Wow.
4: Like I couldn't stop watching.
0: Is it one of the better ones of those that they do?
2: Yeah. And it just shows how brainwashed, even like a congregation can be, you know, cause you want to believe. And let me tell you, it'll want to make you.
0: Don't tell us anything more because you tell us, to our listeners, I'm not trying to cut Amy off to be rude.
2: I know you're not.
0: She asked me to do this because she accidentally spoils so many shows.
2: Thank you for cutting me off. What, Lunchbox?
3: Can I ask you a question? Because I remember this news story.
2: Yes.
3: I ask something that I know from the news?
0: I don't want to know.
2: Bobby, I don't want to know. We talked about it on the show.
3: Yeah.
0: I hear you, but if I'm going to watch it, I kind of want to experience it with my virgin eyes and ears.
2: Well, let him ask the question and then I'll...
3: I better not do it because if Bobby doesn't remember it, I want to know.
0: Virgin eyes and ears.
3: Yeah, that's why I'm just going to go ahead and say my question has been stricken from the record.
0: Ask her in the hallway.
3: Okay.
0: Yeah. Okay. I guess I got to watch it then. Thank you for the voicemail. We'll do Tuesday Reviews Day tomorrow, but a little sneak peek there.
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10: From the Hilton Head Buick GMC Cadillac Traffic Center, this is Bob Traffic.
11: Heads up this morning, closure remaining up towards Richmond Hill on Interstate 95 northbound. That's due to a crash there between Highway 17 and Exit 87 up towards Ford Avenue at Exit 90. Heavy delays stretching back towards Sunbury Road at Exit 74 there. Consider Highway 17 as an alternate route. Also trouble now over on I-16 eastbound. Tap on the brakes passing 95 over towards Dean Forest Road, Exit 160. Another traffic update in minutes. I'm Zach Grizzle.
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9: It's going to be a steamy start to the new week. Overnight lows have stayed in the 70s, quickly getting into the upper 80s, low 90s by lunchtime, topping out in the mid 90s, but filling well into the triple digits. With your certified most accurate forecast, I'm meteorologist Melissa
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11: We have a couple listeners coming in the studio, and so I did a meet and greet thing on my Instagram, and so they won, and I didn't know where they were coming from. It turns out they were coming in, I believe, from Greensboro, North Carolina.
12: Oh, wow.
13: Wilmington.
12: Oh, Wilmington.
11: Thank you.
12: Okay.
11: Okay, so shout out Wilmington. It's very nice to meet you.
12: It's great to meet you.
11: What is your name?
12: Sarah.
11: Hi, Sarah. And what is your name?
14: Christy.
11: Hi, Christy. And how do you two know each other?
12: We're neighbors.
11: Oh, yeah?
14: Yes.
11: I don't know my neighbors, so that's weird that you guys know each other. You're friends with your neighbors.
14: Well, our kids are friends, too.
11: We vetted you. You didn't have knives or guns when you came up. That's pretty cool. And I know that you paid your own way over here.
12: You did.
11: Which is crazy. Yeah, because it was just, hey, come up. You can come up. So what I have here.
15: Oh, boy.
11: In my wallet.
15: Prizes.
11: I have a bunch of cash because I felt bad you guys had to pay your way here.
15: Whoa.
11: I'm going to actually give you guys a chance to win money to make up for the fact that you had to pay your way here.
15: Guys, okay. I see hundreds.
11: Oh, man. Of course. Look.
16: Let's go!
17: Can we play too?
11: No. Yeah. Okay. And I'm not. And this is how the games work. If you don't get it, I can't give you money.
12: Right.
11: So you've heard the show.
12: Oh, yeah.
11: Yeah. Pull that microphone a little closer to you if you don't mind. There you go. Okay. And again, so everyone knows your name is?
12: Sarah.
11: And your name is?
14: Christy.
11: Sarah and Christy from Wilmington,
12: North Carolina.
11: Love it. So how long have you been listening to the show?

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1: All right, we have these really cool listeners here from North Carolina. 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And so I just want to get some feedback on the show about us as people. More with them next. 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
1: Okay, so you guys came into Nashville from Wilmington. When do you leave?
18: Tomorrow.
1: So what are you going to do tonight in town?
18: Well, I messaged Morgan, number one, and asked her for some suggestions, and she recommended going to 12 South.
1: It's a good area.
19: Yes.
18: So yeah, we were going to go over there, and then we thought about doing one of like the touristy, like make a bracelet or make a hat.
1: What did you guys think was going to happen?
18: I actually was like, I really hope that they let us in on the post-show, pre-show.
1: Oh, well, so I mean, this is even better.
18: Yeah. Right.
1: Oh, wow. So, all right. We made a dream come true.
20: Dan, I just want to give you a suggestion. Go to the listening room. Watch some live music.
21: Well, what is this? Okay. I do it every Friday night.
1: We find out.
20: Hey, I'm just telling you, it's acoustic music, and it's people like songwriters, and they talk about songs they've written. Pretty cool place.
1: Or a couple cocktails. If you could get into the Bluebird.
21: The Bluebird would be legit. Yeah.
1: I wonder.
20: You got connections, man.
1: The Bluebird is so hard to get into, but let me text my manager and just see if I can get you guys in the Bluebird. Would you go?
18: Yeah.
1: I don't know that I can, because sometimes that place is so small, but it's so cool. Hey, man, question. I have a couple listeners in studio that won the contest on Instagram. It's just two. Is there any way you could call the Bluebird to see if we could get them in, if they're doing a show tonight? Would you see if there's any chance they'd have two seats? That would be awesome. Thank you, and bye.
21: Look at that, Taylor Swift tonight, Bluebird.
1: Why would you do that?
20: That's hilarious.
1: That's just not true. Okay, so you hoped for that.
18: We did.
1: Now, what do you think about the studio? Smaller, bigger?
18: Smaller. I thought it was I didn't think that it would be in an inside room.
1: You thought it would be outside the yard?
18: You guys talk about how they'll go out to the balcony.
21: Oh, have you seen
1: the balcony? There's a balcony right there. It's outside.
20: Yeah, it's right over here.
1: You thought we were working on the balcony?
18: No, I just thought it was like connected. Attached? Yeah.
21: Oh, that's interesting.
1: And did you know there's murders that happen here?
18: Nope, that's also strange.
21: Now you know.
1: Now you know. Okay, cool. Well, I'm going to see if I can get you guys in the Bluebird. I'm going to say it's probably 30-70. I can, just because it's the night of. But 30 is pretty strong, I'll be honest with you.
18: Okay.
1: All right, cool. We'll turn the mics off and stuff and hang out. Anything else that you've noticed? I'm always just curious about what people take in when they come that's never been here, because we do this every single day.
18: Right.
1: So to us, it's just going to the office.
18: Right.
1: What about this place? What will you tell your husband? Are you both married?
19: Yeah.
1: What will you tell your husbands about this?
18: It literally feels like I'm just listening to the show, like listening to you guys talk. It's like, it is what it is on the radio. It's not like a facade or... So it's kind of funny to watch.
1: Okay, that's awesome. Well, it's so nice to meet you guys. When we turn the mics off, we're still going to hang out and talk and take pictures. If you guys want to do that.
19: Oh, yeah. Yes, please.
1: All right, cool. Anything else? Eddie?
21: No. Did you guys like Nashville?
18: Yeah. I've been here a couple times, but just for like a day, and only since I've had kids. So,
1: what did you do last time you came? Tiara and Go Hard?
18: No. Last time I was here, I had my, at the time, like 7-month-old with me. So...
1: Oh, you
18: so
1: did.
18: We went to like one restaurant and left.
1: You've been here?
19: I've never been here. This is my first time.
21: So what'd you think?
1: First time's tough.
21: Overstimulated?
1: You know, you just want to do all the cliche stuff.
21: Yeah.
1: But maybe you haven't really done the cliche stuff. Right?
19: Like, yeah, getting a hat made or doing like the permanent bracelets, that would be cute.
1: Yeah. And like make out with somebody randomly.
21: That's tradition.
1: Yeah, that's tradition here. Downtown.
19: On 12 South, Kendra Scott opened up a Yellow Rose, which is like a Western store, and there's a hat bar inside there.
18: Cool.
19: And there's also like Wrestler Hat Co. There's multiple places where you could go get it done. But if you're already going to be on 12 South, like,
18: perfect.
1: Okay. I'm going to still wait and see if I can get you guys into the Bluebird. Again, no promise, but that would be really cool. If not, like, Lunchbox is right. There's a few cool places you should just go and see some kind of cool music. Yeah. This is Sarah and Christy, our listeners that came to sit on the couch, and thank you guys so much. All right, there they are. Everybody clap them out. All right, back in a minute.
0: Yeah. Get your Bobby Bones on.
3: Get Bobby Bones on.

0: me something good.
1: This guy was sick of it. He's fed up and he's going to change it himself and he's going to do it all on TikTok. And then what happened after was really cool because other people wanted to help. I'll tell you this story next in our segment called Tell Me Something Good.
2: Yeah. Get your Bobby Bones on.
3: Get Bobby Bones!
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11: Looking at congestion down towards Richmond Hill on Interstate 95 due to a closure there between Richmond Hill exit 87 and Ford Avenue exit 90. That's in your northbound lanes. Traffic backed up towards Sunbury Road exit 76. Consider alternate routes such as Highway 17 and also congestion in town on I-516 eastbound, slowing down passing Veterans Parkway towards Abercorn Street. That's a look at traffic. I'm Zach Grizzle.
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30: It's going to be a steamy start to the new week. Overnight lows have stayed in the 70s, quickly getting into the upper 80s, low 90s by lunchtime, topping out the mid-90s, but filling well into the triple digits. With your certified most accurate forecast, I'm meteorologist Melissa Hall.
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15: It's unbelievable how... 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
15: I was constantly in pain, and I was losing weight. Marilyn Risch, Broxton, Georgia.
16: Marilyn was diagnosed with Crohn's disease, which is inflammation of the intestines that causes weight loss, abdominal pain, and malnutrition. Dr. William Mansour, gastroenterology.
15: I was a prisoner to the pain. There was no quality of life.
16: At St. Joseph's Candler, we have cutting-edge technology. She had a colonoscopy as well as an MR enterography that showed a narrowing of her colon as well as severe inflammation. She had infusion done that calmed down the inflammation where she could eventually have surgery to fix her stricture.
15: I felt relief the day after the surgery was done. At St. Joseph's Hospital, they're friendly, understanding, and they care.
16: She's able to live a normal life and can be her normal, active self.
15: I have been able to go hunting and fishing again with my grandchildren. It's wonderful.
16: And that's why I choose to practice at St. Joseph's Candler.
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2: We know how against tipping Lunchbox is. Is he going to give his mailman maybe a tip this Christmas since he's had to deal with it for like 6 months of climbing over the stuff on his porch? So I was just wondering how he's going to handle that. Love the show.
3: No, I'm not going to tip my mailman. I say hi to my mailman every once in a while. I see him walking the streets. Say what up. He stops by on...
4: Yeah.
3: He stops by on Halloween. I give him an extra piece of candy, you know. No big deal.
5: But does your mailman, is he the one that wants tips or is it the garbage man?
3: No, garbage man wants tips.
5: Okay.
3: Mailman has never asked for tips.
1: But during the holidays, you can tip whomever you feel like you've had a consistent relationship and they have performed. His point is you have all that crap you had on your porch.
3: Yeah.
1: And he's had to go around it.
3: Yeah. Oh, there's other stuff. I mean, there's pool noodles. There's, I mean, goggles.
1: On your porch?
3: Oh, yeah.
5: Do you have a pool?
3: No. When we go to the
1: dude,
3: pool.
1: He just hoards.
3: No. When you go swimming, the kids want to bring a pool noodle and they want to bring
1: There's
3: their
1: a
3: goggles.
1: Saddle.
3: And you need them to dry out, so you just throw them on.
1: A tennis racket.
3: There are towels. Stuff. Tennis plunger, rackets.
1: A butter churner.
3: Baseball helmet.
1: Thank you. Call us anytime. Leave us a voicemail. 877-77-BOBBY. We are going to go. We hope you guys have a great rest of the day. Check out the Bobby Bones Show podcast from today. 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
1: Today is Monday, September 14th. And you know what? That is absolute madness. Guys, there's only 102 days left in Christmas. What? How is that possible?

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3: It is hot and humid to start the new week, already into the upper 80s, and this afternoon we top out around 93 to 94, but feel closer to 103. With your certified most accurate forecast, I'm meteorologist Melissa Hall.

0: buddies, because our third annual Low Cash Golf Bash is returning to the Sea Pines Resorts on Hilton Head Island. It's Katie, and you'll be teeing off on the gorgeous Atlantic Dunes course alongside Preston and Chris from Low Cash, plus some other surprise country stars on September 17th. Book your foursome now by tapping on the Bob 106.9 app.
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2: But if I told you I loved you, would it make you wanna stay?
0: Now, the duo had their first big reunion back at CMA Fest earlier this summer, and since then things have been like relatively quiet, and I think everyone's asking like, is there another tour? 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I wish they would have been announcing this information faster. Florida Georgia Line coming together, this is healing. 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

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It's Bobby Bones, and our third annual Low Cash Golf Bash is back at the iconic Sea Pines Resort, Thursday, September 17th. 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
3: 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Lainey Wilson here. 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

Country, Bob 106.9. I know I say this like every Monday, but it's because there are new episodes out on Sunday. The Taylor Sheridan Show Lioness on Paramount. Don't sleep on it. It is so, so good.

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1: It is hot and humid to start the new week, already into the upper 80s. And this afternoon, we top out around 93 to 94, but feel closer to 103. With your certified most accurate forecast, I'm meteorologist Melissa Hall.

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1: The hottest songwriters from Nashville are here in the Lowcountry. It's Katie Neal. 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
1: Which I am personally just thrilled about because ever since they let Snoop do the commentary for the Olympics, I'm like, put that man on everything. Everything he does just makes me giggle. What I also think is fun is that country music is also playing a much larger role at the VMAs this year. Morgan Wallen is nominated for Artist of the Year. Ella Langley is up for Song of the Year.
4: She's from Texas, I can tell.
1: Stella Lefty is up for Best New Artist, and Shaboozy is nominated for Best Cinematography. The VMAs are next Sunday night, September 27th, on CBS and MTV, and I feel like there could just be, like, a really fun crossover moment between Ella and Snoop Dogg. Like, we need that, right?

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1: I saw someone post today saying, I did not forget, I just remembered 11 times at the wrong time, which is so true. 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

0: 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Here's my new song, Holding It Down.
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Bobby Bones Show in the morning and nonstop new country all day. You get it all right here on Bob 106.9. You know Riley Green's hilarious new song, Think As You Drunk. We're going to talk about that today while Riley's hanging out on the Superstar Power Hour, and we're going to play it for you.

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1: My favorite niche bit of comedy right now on the internet is everyone making fun of the new foldable iPhone, like particularly how big it's going to be when unfolded. 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
19: It is hot and humid to start the new week. Already into the upper 80s. And this afternoon we top out around 93 to 94, but feel closer to 103. With your certified most accurate forecast, I'm meteorologist Melissa Hall.

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1: It is Fantasy Football League season. How will you be punishing the loser of your league? I have some inspo for what you could do from country artists and what they've done. That's coming up for you in just a few.

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0: you love playing your music acoustically, we want to hear what you've got at our Songwriter Roundup. It's Katie Neal, and every other Tuesday, we are showcasing original songwriters from across the Lowcountry and coastal Georgia. It's your chance to step into the spotlight and get heard. 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
1: Company. I think it's so funny. Fantasy football used to be about who won the league and what or how much you would win. But now it's more about who loses the league and what the punishment will be. Like Luke Combs once made the losers of his league sing on stage at one of his shows.

And then Drew Baldridge, his band and crew Losers had to sit in a Waffle House for 24 hours or eat 24 waffles. Honestly, that is one of the funniest ones I've ever heard.

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1: 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Could you let him in
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Riley Green has a brand new album coming out on Friday. 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
1: If you love country music, then this is going to be paradise. It's Bobby Bones. The 4th annual Hilton Head Island Jam Songwriter Festival returns September 17th through the 20th. 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
3: It is hot and humid to start the new week, already into the upper 80s. And this afternoon, we top out around 93 to 94, but feel closer to 103. With your certified most accurate forecast, I'm meteorologist Melissa Hall.

New Country, Bob 106.9. Taylor Swift is coming to the CMA Awards. This is not a rumor. These are her words. Tell you everything I know about this in just a few.

0: to hit the links with some country music royalty? It's Katie Neal, and our Low Cash Golf Bash is returning to the Atlantic Dunes course at Sea Pines on September 17th. 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Katie and Company. Taylor Swift was nominated for a CMA award last week for the first time in years for her recent number one song, I Knew It, I Knew You. And in response to that getting a nomination, Taylor posted on her own Instagram story, "Looks like I haven't yeed my last haw. Thank you, CMA. See you there, November 18th. Now, Taylor Swift has not attended the CMA Awards in 10 years. The last time she was there, she was presenting Garth Brooks with the Entertainer of the Year Award.
1: And the CMA Award for Entertainer of the Year goes to Garth Brooks.
0: What else is interesting about this is that for the last few years, there have been rumblings every time Taylor's about to announce a new album that this is going to be the one that's a return to country. And they have not been. However, Taylor released a country song this year. It went number one. And now she's coming to the Country Music Awards. I feel like this is the highest likelihood we've had in years for her to drop a country album. And I will say I have no true information on this, but the buzz about town does seem to be like it could be happening. So I'm just going to cross my little Swiftie country fingers. We'll be right back.

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1: 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You cannot post this week. We are moving on.
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4: This would ever happen. I think in the back of your mind, you're dreaming that this happens, and you hope it happens. And it takes sometimes going through loss and waking up saying, I don't, you know, I've got to start a family if I want to have one. You know, it's not just, I'll never forget sitting in the old office, and I was sitting on that side of the room when me and you talked about that. And I remember saying that, I think you told me, you're like, it's not just going to happen. You know, you got to do something about it. And I feel like that was really when I was, you know, starting to look at myself, look in the mirror, and try to figure out, you know, I needed to grow up. And
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5: 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Yeah. 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
4: 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And here we are, man. And it's just cool to have, you know, friends in the business that have kids different ages, and then have some that have the same age, and just, you know how it is. It's just it's an amazing thing.
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1: You know Riley Green's hilarious new song, Think As You Drunk. 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

Tomorrow morning, I almost shoplifted. And an update on Lunchbox not allowing his son to go to an NFL game without him. And every hour, we do Tell Me Something Good, 55 after. 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
2: Say I'm on my way. If I had it my way.
0: How are you?
3: I'm good. How are you doing?
0: I'm good. Are you all right?
3: Yeah.
0: So you have said with this album that there's a little bit of everything on here. When you say that, what does that mean to you?
3: I think stylistically it's got a lot of different types of songs on it. I think that was something that was so great about the album Don't Mind If I Do. It had a lot of, you know, different moods. Mm-hmm. And I always tend to write sad country songs, and people don't want to cry all day long. So I have some, beer up in the air drinking songs like Think As You Drunk. And I've got some beach songs. There's a lot of different types of moments on here.
0: I want to talk more about some of these songs because I feel like you had a lot of fun on this album. We'll do that with Riley Green coming up. But first, we're going to play this one. It's Worst Way on the Superstar Power Hour.

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14: It is hot and humid to start the new week. Already into the upper 80s. And this afternoon we top out around 93 to 94, but feel closer to 103. With your certified most accurate forecast, I'm meteorologist Melissa Hall.

0: it takes to write a hit country song? 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
0: Riley Green is here this week hanging out with us. You've got a brand new album, That's Just Me, coming out on Friday. I have been lucky enough to hear a copy of it early. And one of the things I love about this album is that, you know, it's got like the very classic, like sad or sultry Riley Green songs on here. But also, you just like had some fun with this album, like your song Beach Happy, which there's like a play on the word beach. And I was not expecting that.
2: Yeah. You remember Blake's
0: Some Beach. That's exactly what I thought of when I heard it. And I was like,
2: yeah, it was that one. And also, you know, Toby was so good at those lighthearted, fun songs, you know, so it's cool to have that kind of song on the record.
0: I know. And I think that I was just saying this to somebody yesterday. I was like, I feel like everybody's been so serious for so long. I feel like I'm watching everybody have a little bit more fun. Like Kenny Chesney just put out that Goldfish song. And I'm like, this is fun.
2: Well, also, you know me, I'm not very serious.
0: You're really not.
2: Think about people that think I'm serious, you know?
0: Well, I know that there was like an interview recently where people thought you were being serious. And I was like,
2: Theo Vaughn interview. Yeah. They're like, hey, they hate each other.
0: I was like, this is the funniest thing I've ever seen. Like, how could anybody think?
2: Yeah.
0: You just got that dry sense of humor sometimes.
2: I guess so. No, I'm actually just off all the time. That's what it is.
0: But you're really not. Riley Green is here hanging out with us on the Superstar Power Hour. On the way, we're going to talk about his latest single, Think Is You Drunk, and the story behind the music video.

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1: 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Riley Green is here hanging out with us, and in just a little bit, we're going to talk about one of his latest songs, Think As You Drunk, and the fun music video that goes with it. 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
10: Richard had a history of a large tumor on his leg that had multiple prior operations, but it just kept coming back. 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
0: Riley Green is here this week hanging out with us, and in just a minute, I want to play your song, Think Is You Drunk, which is such a fun one, and I feel like you had so much fun with the music video. Will you talk a little bit about this one?
2: Yeah, it was a really easy song to write. I had the title for a while. We all heard that phrasing, and there's a video, I think it was a clip from the show Reno 911, but it was where, you've seen it, I know, it's where the guy's a cowboy, and he gets pulled over, and they're doing a field sobriety test, and he's dancing. She gives him all these real, like, in-depth dance moves, and he does them all, and she's like, wow, that's impressive, you know?
0: I had not thought about,
2: and he was like, no, I'm just drunk.
0: There was
2: something about that that was really funny to me. And Toby did a great job with his music videos, you know. And I love this bar. I ain't as good as I once was. That music video, I wanted to kind of capture that. You know, I got to be honest with you, I'm really good at pretending to be drunk.
0: Oh, really?
2: I was sober in that video, but I thought I looked really drunk. So, I'm an actor.
0: You are an actor. Here's Riley Green now. It's Think As You Drunk on the Superstar Power Hour.

so. Tomorrow morning, I almost shoplifted. And an update on Lunchbox not allowing his son to go to an NFL game without him. And every hour, we do Tell Me Something Good, 55 after. We'll see you on Tuesday's Bobby Bone Show on Bob 106.9.

106.9, number one for new country. What is something that you learned embarrassingly late in life? It's B-Dub. Apparently, some of us missed a few meetings growing up. We'll get into that coming up.

0: artists, songwriters from Nashville are coming here to the Low Country. 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I've got the full lineup for you right now when you tap the Bob 106.9 app.
1: What is something that you found out embarrassingly late and immediately wondered how you made it this far? It's B-Dub. Reddit asked people to share the common knowledge they somehow missed growing up, and some of these are incredible. There are adults who didn't know pineapples grow on the ground. Some just recently learned pickles are cucumbers. Others didn't realize the Beatles is a play on the word beet. And apparently some of us thought penguins were fish. And reindeer were basically fictional employees of Santa Claus. My favorite part is realizing every one of us probably has one of these. Something everybody else learned at age 7, and you're going to discover it at 38 while standing in line at a Costco. What's yours? Text me, 844-358-BDUB.
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106.9, Savannah's number one for new country. Jason Aldean and Luke Bryan play Allegiant Stadium in Vegas December 11th. We are going to get you there. 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

0: Ready to hit the links with some country music royalty? 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Avengers Doomsday comes out December 18th. That's what, 3 months from now? It's already made $50 million in pre-sale tickets, and more than 70% of those are for Disney's new Infinity Vision format. Basically, their answer to IMAX, because apparently regular giant movie screens are no longer giant enough. Here's where it gets fun. Dune Part 3 opens the exact same day and reportedly has a three-week IMAX exclusivity. So December 18th is now being called Dune's Day. Marvel versus Dune. Infinity Vision versus IMAX. And me versus the realization that seeing both movies that weekend may require taking out a small personal loan.
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3: Hey, it's Bobby Bones here with Amy. 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

0: Top 106.9, Savannah's number one for new country. My buddies Preston and Chris, also known as Low Cash, on the show in the next hour. They're going to be hanging with us all this week. If you get a question for Preston or Chris, make sure to DM me at B-Dub Radio.
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tomorrow morning. I almost shoplifted. And an update on Lunchbox not allowing his son to go to an NFL game without him. And every hour, we do Tell Me Something Good, 55 after. We'll see you on Tuesday's Bobby Bone Show on Bob 106.9.

106.9, Savannah's number one for new country. Ernest is opening up about why he stepped away from the road, and it sounds like he knew he needed to put himself first for a minute. We'll get into that next. The Breakdown brought to you by Boot Barn Keep West.

0: If you've ever wondered what it takes to write a hit country song, ask the people who write them. 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
0: Ernest has given fans an update after dropping off Ella Langley's tour last month. He says he'd gotten a little lost and admits he still might be. But right now, he's taking some time to work on himself and his relationship with God. Ernest said, "I just know that I have a beautiful life, family, and friends that deserve me at my best." Said he's using the time away to dig and discover and promise fans he'll be back to them in country music soon. Sometimes knowing you're not yourself anymore is the first sign that it's time to go find that guy again. So hats off to Ernest for recognizing that. That's your breakdown.
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3: Not a bad afternoon ride for you through town. A little bit of congestion over on I-16 westbound as you're passing Dean Forest Road, exit 160, over towards Interstate 95, exit 157. Picking up speed as you continue westbound, passing Fuller Parkway. Also congestion as you're leaving town up towards Port Wentworth on Augusta Road northbound. Slowing down there, getting past Jimmy Deutsch Parkway, up towards Interstate 95. Another traffic update in minutes. I'm Zach Grizzle.
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106.9, number one for new country. In 2 weeks, we are kicking off another massive contest here on the show. We're sending you to Jason Aldean and Luke Bryan in Las Vegas at Allegiant Stadium December 11th. 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

0: Music, golf, and a great cause. Sounds like the perfect skip work day to me. Our third annual Low Cash Golf Bash is set for Thursday, September 17th at the Sea Pines Resort. You'll join Preston and Chris from Low Cash and a few other surprise country stars on the Atlantic Dudes course to raise money for Tunnel to Towers and Low Country charities. 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We're hanging with Low Cash.
1: Let's go. You sound so good.
0: I know. It's so do you guys. It's like professional microphones and we're all in our own little rooms. This is awesome.
1: It's great.
2: The mic is incredible.
0: Well, that's just my sultry pipes. So that's
1: I don't even think he's using a microphone.
0: Low Cash checking in. Man, we've known each other a long time. It is very rare for you guys to press eject on a song that's working to put out something brand new, but it's not really brand new because I read somewhere you guys sat on this for like almost 3 years and you decided it now is the time to put this song out. Why the wait and why the pivot from Wrong Hearts, which was, I mean, a smash in the making?
1: Go ahead, Chris.
2: That's a great question, and only, you know, a great interviewer would ask that. Thank you, B-Dub. The song has just been sitting like hometown home sat. Like, it was one of those songs that, like, oh my gosh, you cannot wait to put it out. It reminds me of hometown home with a little bit more energy and upbeat. But to move it from Wrong Hearts did what it did. It did a fantastic job. You know, when you in the industry, when some, it's going great, you have 70 ads out the box, Wrong Hearts gets up to top 15. But then you have other stations that have maybe played it, you know, 4,000 times already, and they can't keep playing it over and over again. So we have to make a decision as business owners now, as running the label. Do we keep fighting for this one, or we have this one in the back pocket, which we feel like is going to be another big song like Hometown Home that could climb the charts, you know, maybe a little faster. Do we do that? So we sit down and we talk to each other. We talk to our team that we picked as a family, sit at the round table. We call B-Dub, say, B-Dub, what do you think?
0: Okay. I was not involved in that phone call, for the record. I did not get a call about it, but I still am. I give the blessing.
1: B-Dub jumps on the call and he says, all right, so what are we talking about? And we were like, well, there's a sign. There's a sign right there. We need to do this. Yeah.
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4: 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You run the Atlanta airport?
5: 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I already knew that it was starting and stopping abruptly because I'd been on it for a few stops. And this guy comes on with his little boys and they've got their little luggage and they're so cute. But I can tell we're about to start and they're just standing there. And so I looked at one of the little kids and I was like, hey, grab onto the pole, like, hold on. And then the dad looked at me like, stop talking to my kid. 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We're good.
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10: Word of trouble reported in Midtown now. That's a crash on Bull Street. In your northbound lanes, that's nearby Victory Drive. Some slight delays in the area for you. Also keeping an eye on congestion as you're leaving parts of town, including over on Abercorn Street westbound. Seeing heavier delays, slowing down as you're getting past the Little Okeechee River over towards Veterans Parkway. Those delays continuing as you move westbound towards Okeechee Road. Another traffic update in minutes. I'm Zach Grizzle.
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1: I hope you had a great weekend. I don't know about you, but I just kind of, I decompressed. It was nice to just unplug for a little bit, right? You know, Friday was the 25th anniversary of September 11th. I just felt like Saturday and Sunday, I just needed to just breathe. You got to do that every now and then.

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2: Keeping track of congestion as you're leaving town this afternoon in certain spots, including over on Abercorn Street westbound. You're slowing down there, getting past Middle Ground Road, continuing westbound past the Little Okeechee River, over towards Veterans Parkway, and continuing to be a bit sluggish, moving westbound towards Interstate 95. Also delays up towards Port Wentworth on Augusta Road northbound, getting past Jimmy Dulwich Parkway up towards Old Augusta Road. Another traffic update in minutes. I'm Zach Grizzle.
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20: It is hot and humid to start the new week, already into the upper 80s. And this afternoon, we top out around 93 to 94, but feel closer to 103. With your certified most accurate forecast, I'm meteorologist Melissa Hall.

106.9, Savannah's number one for new country. I know it's crazy in mid-September to be talking about turning the heat on, but, you know, I've lost about 120 pounds over the last couple years. I get colder so much easier. Like, I used to be able to handle a 65-degree day, no problem. Now it's like it's a hoodie. Crazy. I guess that's the price of health, right?

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1: Apparently, how fast you eat dinner says something about your relationship. In my house, it mostly says I was hungry, but we'll get into this in just a few minutes.

0: songwriters from Nashville are coming here to the Lowcountry. Make plans to join us for the 4th Annual Hilton Head Island Jam Songwriters Festival, September 17th through the 20th. I've got the full lineup for you right now when you tap the Bob 106.9 app.
1: There's a new relationship issue that I didn't know we needed to worry about. The eating speed gap. It's B-dub. It's when one person is still enjoying dinner, you know, taking normal human-sized bites while their partner has somehow finished the entire meal before they've even unfolded the napkin. Experts say different eating speeds can actually be a good sign. Maybe one person moves through life slowly while the other has more vigor.
0: Sure.
1: Or maybe you're a 43-year-old man who eats like someone's about to take your plate away. Maybe I feel seen a little bit there. The real problem is when the fast eater starts cleaning up while you're still eating. You know, nothing says enjoy your dinner like hearing the dishwasher start.
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4: Hey, it's Bobby Bones here with Amy. 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
8: Bit of congestion for you as you're leaving some parts of town, including Chatham Parkway and I-16 westbound. Slowing down there, getting past Chatham Parkway and exit 162 over towards Dean Forest Road, exit 160, and over towards Abercorn Street westbound. Slowing down a tad bit there, passing Middle Ground Road over towards Veterans Parkway, picking up speed as you're continuing westbound towards Okeechee Road. Another traffic update in minutes. I'm Zach Grizzle.
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1: 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Joseph Tremorelli, Savannah, Georgia.
2: 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I recommended quadruple bypass surgery at St. Joseph Hospital. 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
10: I'm Emma Hamilton with the WJCL 22 News team. Two road workers were killed Monday morning when a box truck struck a traffic control vehicle. According to Georgia State Patrol, that crash happened around 6:15 near the Highway 17 exit on northbound I-95 in Richmond Hill. The interstate was closed for more than 4 hours. Tonight, there's a community discussion about a proposed data center campus in Effingham County. That's at 6 at the Mars Theater. And Monday Night Football, it is on WJCL 22 tonight. Kansas City Chiefs going to take on the Denver Broncos. Kickoff is at 8:15. Those headlines and more coming up on WJCL 22 News tonight.
9: 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We are.

Hey, y'all, I'm Chase Matthew. Here's my new song, Holding It Down. Keep holding it down. Holding It Down is about the small town heroes realizing

0: 106.9, number one for new country. Jason Aldean and Luke Bryan are playing at Allegiant Stadium in December, and we're sending you there. The winning starts Monday the 28th. That's in 2 weeks. And, well, if you want to find out before anyone else on how to win, B-Dub Radio on Instagram, click follow.
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4: Keeping eyes now on a bit of congestion as you're leaving town up through Port Wentworth on Augusta Road northbound, as well as Jimmy DeLoach Parkway westbound. In either case there, cramping up as you're getting past Interstate 95. Also taking a look at congestion as you're leaving town via Abercorn Street westbound, slowing down passing Middle Ground Road over towards Veterans Parkway. That's a look at traffic. I'm Zach Grizzle.
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1: See, this guy got arrested over in the UK, driving drunk. 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Even bigger deal, also legally blind. I have questions.

tomorrow morning, I almost shoplifted. And an update on Lunchbox not allowing his son to go to an NFL game without him. And every hour, we do Tell Me Something Good, 55 after. 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

106.9, Savannah's number one for new country. B-Dub, a lot of people concerned about AI, obviously, this whistleblowing stuff, which is crazy. But a humanoid robot might cost your boss less than you do, but there are a few things the robot probably won't bring to the office. We're going to get into that coming up.

0: If you've ever wondered what it takes to write a hit country song, ask the people who write them. You can learn all about songwriting and see performances from the writers themselves when you come to our Hilton Head Island Jam Songwriters Festival starting on the 17th. I've got the whole list of writers and performers ready. 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It's B-Dub. A humanoid robot from Agility Robotics will cost approximately $400,000 over 5 years, once you include the robot, setup, software, and maintenance. Which sounds expensive, until your employer starts adding up 5 years of your salary, health insurance, retirement, vacation, and the occasional, I'm going to work from home today. Of course, robots break down too. They need maintenance, insurance, updates, and they're probably not bringing much creativity to the morning meeting. But imagine getting replaced by a robot and then having to train it first. Like, that feels like one final insult on the way out.
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4: Keeping eyes now on a bit of congestion as you're leaving town up through Port Wentworth on Augusta Road northbound, as well as Jimmy DeLoach Parkway westbound. In either case there, cramping up as you're getting past Interstate 95. Also taking a look at congestion as you're leaving town via Abercorn Street westbound, slowing down passing Middle Ground Road over towards Veterans Parkway. That's a look at traffic. I'm Zach Grizzle.
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Top 106.9, Savannah's number one for new country. Luke Bryan's dropping a new album on Friday called Signs. We've got him on the show to talk about it all next week.

If you love country music, getting out on the golf course, and giving back, I've got the perfect day planned for you. It's Bobby Bones, and our third annual Low Cash Golf Bash is back at the iconic Sea Pines Resort, Thursday, September 17th. We'll be playing the beautiful Atlantic Dunes course with Low Cash and some other surprise country stars, all to help tunnel the towers. Book your foursome now in the Bob 106.9 app.

Top 106.9, number one for new country. After stepping away from Ella Langley's tour, Ernest is opening up about where his head and heart are right now. We'll talk about it next to the breakdown, brought to you by Boot Barn Keep West.

0: Music, golf, and a great cause. 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
0: Ernest has given fans an update after dropping out of Ella Langley's tour last month to focus on himself. He said he was feeling lost and admits he still might be, but he's using the time away to work on his faith and figure some things out. Ernest wrote, "I just know I have a beautiful life, family, and friends that deserve me at my best." He says right now he's taking time to dig and discover, but reassured fans he's not going anywhere. He ended it with, "I love y'all and I love country music. I'll be back to both soon." And really, that's probably the healthiest tour update you can give. No comeback date, no big promises, just I'm working on me. That's your breakdown.
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9: It is hot and humid to start the new week, already into the upper 80s. And this afternoon, we top out around 93 to 94, but feel closer to 103. With your certified most accurate forecast, I'm meteorologist Melissa Hall.

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What's something new that you are just obsessed with? You have a new country song that you're just listening to over and over? 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I got to know.

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The most requested song in country music plays in minutes. 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

Grab your golf buddies because our third annual Low Cash Golf Pass is returning to the Sea Pines Resort on Hilton Head Island. 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